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3: Cloudy skies, expect

0: Then today, with daytime highs approaching 60, winds out of the east, 8 to 15 miles per hour. Mainly clear skies. Tonight, lows dip down to about 40. Bright sunshine expected. Tomorrow, daytime highs approaching 63. Daytime highs approaching 65 Wednesday, under sunny skies. 67 Thursday. For Eagle Country 105.7, I'm Eagle Radio staff meteorologist Laura Lockwood. Right now, it's 47 degrees.
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0: All right, way to go, Megan Maroney. I like that. Don't forget, the Megan Maroney American Girl doll will be coming out this holiday season.
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0: 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Luke Bryan has a new song out with Luke Combs called Finders Keepers.
3: We recorded it. I went in and sang the vocal. And then I was like, man, I didn't have a kind of a collab or any ideas on the album yet. And I just texted over to Luke and I did the whole thing like, man, obviously no pressure. Wanted to get your read on this. And he goes, I'm in. But what was interesting is I kind of ruined his life a little bit because we had to run quickly to get it turned over. And so therefore, like, he had to hustle, get the vocals done. We got it in last minute, but I'm really proud of this.
0: Oh, that's cool. Finders Keepers. And now we know the backstory. I feel so exclusive when that happens for us.

Mr. Rodney Atkins, in those years are short. Eagle Country 105.7. You know, one of the biggest game-ending blunders in college football history happened Saturday. NC State was up by 3 points against Vanderbilt with 6 seconds left in the game. And even though they were back on their own 4-yard line, they had two choices. Try to run out the clock with a final play or just get tackled in the end zone, take the safety, and still win by a point. They chose to run it out. And here's what they didn't

0: plan on.
1: CJ Bailey has 6 seconds to burn here. Bailey is tackled with
2: the ball.
1: The ball came out, and Vanderbilt recovered the football. Caden Daniels forced a fumble, and Vanderbilt has won it. What a wild win for Vanderbilt.
0: Wow. That was like unexpected. Yeah, I know. Well, lesson learned.
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5: Cloudy skies expected today with daytime highs approaching 60. Winds out of the east, 8 to 15 miles per hour. Mainly clear skies tonight, lows dip down to about 40. Bright sunshine expected tomorrow, daytime highs approaching 63. Daytime highs approaching 65 Wednesday under sunny skies, 67 Thursday. For Eagle Country 105.7, I'm Eagle Radio staff meteorologist Laura Lockwood. Currently, it's 46 degrees.
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0: Okay, this is just me being a mom. If I had been able to fit into this costume, believe me, I would have tried it. We were at Target, and they've got a whole section for carnivals, and there is a carousel. Like, you put the outfit on, and the carousel's like around your waist, you know, maybe a little bit lower, and it's got all the horses. It literally lights up. You've got the music, and it goes round and round. This is so awesome. I couldn't believe it was a Target. Obviously, it's not that expensive. And anyway, oh my gosh, this is amazing. And, you know, and I'm like telling my daughter, I'm like, you can still fit into this. Like, get this. And no, this will not last long. So cute. Oh my gosh. Of all times not to be thin.

0: Enough. Iris has friends. Eagle Country 105.7, your home for the Cup of Coffee morning show. Fall arrives tomorrow at 8.05 p.m. 55 years ago tonight, Monday Night Football debuted. Wow, that's crazy, isn't it? Hey, you're in good company. Faith Hill celebrates her birthday today. She's almost 60. Yeah. And you know that every year her husband gets her a antique vase from somewhere. And she's got a huge collection of them now. Joe Nichols on the way. Billy Currington, Carly Pierce, too.
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0: Where we are, the Cup Coffee Morning Show, Eagle Country 105.7. The Guinness World Record folks confirm there's a new record out of Omaha, Nebraska. The world's longest Slim Jim, a meat stick, measuring 429 feet, 5.4 inches. That's 116 feet longer than the previous record holder. You know, I think you and I could make it into the Guinness World Record for something if we looked up these bizarre feats, you know. But anyway, congratulations to the folks there in Omaha, Nebraska that have broken a Guinness World Record. They do have a very cool plaque now, and obviously their name in the books.

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3: Cloudy skies expected today with daytime highs approaching 60. Winds out of the east, 8 to 15 miles per hour. Mainly clear skies tonight, lows dip down to about 40. Bright sunshine expected tomorrow, daytime highs approaching 63. Daytime highs approaching 65 Wednesday under sunny skies, 67 Thursday. For Eagle Country 105.7, I'm Eagle Radio staff meteorologist Laura Lockwood. Currently, it's 46 degrees.
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0: Zach Top is out on the road. That's south of Sandy. The one he wrote about getting divorced from his high school sweetheart. Lady A was in there, Florida Georgia Line. They've announced some shows for next year. You know, Avengers Doomsday movie comes out in December. The Avengers Endgame Encore special theatrical re-release comes out this weekend. There is more of the movie, stuff you never saw before, that will be out this weekend. It is over 3 hours long. They are recommending you download the app. This is called Run Pee. It's the Run Pee app, and it tells you when it's safe to take a potty break. I know I wouldn't have believed it myself, but it's right here. Kenny Chesney's on the way. His new album drops Friday.
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0: Eagle Country 105.7, Luke Bryan Signs is now out and available for you. And Luke Bryan recently mentioned that it almost didn't happen that Luke Combs was on the album. But he's so glad that it did happen.
1: We recorded it. I went in and sang the vocal. And then I was like, man, I didn't have a kind of a collab or any ideas on the album yet. And I just texted over to Luke and I did the whole thing like, man, obviously no pressure. Wanted to get your read on this. And he goes, I'm in. But what was interesting is I kind of ruined his life a little bit because we had to run quickly to get it turned over. And so therefore, like, he had to hustle, get the vocals

0: done. We got it in last minute, but I'm really proud of this.
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7: Cloudy skies with a few peaks of sun today, with daytime highs approaching 60. Winds out of the east, 8 to 15 miles per hour. Lows dip down to about 40 tonight, mainly clear skies. High temperatures reach up to 63. Tomorrow, bright sunshine. Daytime highs approaching 65 Wednesday under sunny skies, 67 Thursday. For Eagle Country 105.7, I'm Eagle Radio staff meteorologist Laura Lockwood. Right now, it's 46 degrees.

0: 7 degrees.
1: Welcome to the Cup Coffee Morning Show, Eagle Country 105.7. How about a good news story? 48-year-old father of three just made his college football debut. His name is Justin Buzzard, and he's a defensive lineman for San Jose City College in California. He dreamed of playing back in the day at Whitworth College in Washington, but injuries kept him from ever seeing the field. There was an opening on the field, and Justin put a lot of work into getting into shape.
2: I feel good. I mean, I'm sore all the time. I hadn't hit anyone in a football game in 30 years, so that felt good to do. I mean, I'm just sprinting all the time, so my hamstrings are on fire. A lot of guys call me Mr. Buzzard. I just realized I can do this.
1: Oh, my gosh, but he did it, and congratulations to him. Tennille Towns on the way, Kane Brown's woman, and Hank Williams Jr. I got it all working here on a Monday.
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1: Hallmark's countdown to Christmas is back, and this year it's jam-packed with more new holiday movies than ever. 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Also returning, season 3 of Mistletoe Murders, set to premiere November 5th, plus the Hallmark Christmas Experience, a hometown holiday hosted by Bennett and Melissa Peterman, airing December 5th, giving fans an exclusive look at what's coming to Hallmark in the new year. This year's countdown to Christmas kicks off October 16th.
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0: 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This dad's project is actually in a museum now. 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
7: 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Mackin got the idea as a kid after seeing the massive New York model built for the 1964 World's Fair, now at the Queens Museum. 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
4: Cloudy skies with a few peaks of sun today, with daytime highs approaching 60. Winds out of the east, 8 to 15 miles per hour. Lows dip down to about 40 tonight, mainly clear skies. High temperatures reach up to 63. Tomorrow, bright sunshine. Daytime highs approaching 65 Wednesday, under sunny skies. 67 Thursday. For Eagle Country, 105.7. I'm Eagle Radio staff meteorologist Laura Lockwood. Right now, it's 46 degrees.
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1: It's not even Halloween yet, and we're talking Christmas at USPS, marking the 114th year of fulfilling children's holiday wishes through its Adopt Letters to Santa program. Families sending letters to Santa need to get them postmarked by December 5th. USPS says letters should be addressed to Santa Claus at 123 Elf Road, North Pole, 888-88. Registration for people who want to adopt letters opens November 2nd, with letter adoption beginning November 16th. USPS says there's no guarantee that every letter will be adopted.
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0: Eagle Country 105.7. I understand that Kenny Chesney will play a one-night Silver Sands Marina album release show at the Pinnacle in Nashville on September 25th, which is Friday. That's the same day the album arrives. The Pinnacle Plaza will also host a Silver Sands Marina activation September 24th and 25th with life-size displays, photo opportunities, food trucks, bars, and more. 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

Just another day in paradise. Phil Vassar, Eagle Country 105.7. 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
3: Cloudy skies with a few peaks of sun today, with daytime highs approaching 60. Winds out of the east, 8 to 15 miles per hour. Lows dip down to about 40 tonight, mainly clear skies. High temperatures reach up to 63. Tomorrow, bright sunshine. Daytime highs approaching 65 Wednesday under sunny skies, 67 Thursday. For Eagle Country 105.7, I'm Eagle Radio staff meteorologist Laura Lockwood. Right now, 50.
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0: We're Eagle Country 105.7. Carrie Underwood is heading back to the beach. She's been announced as the first headliner for the 27 Barefoot Country Music Fest. That's in Wildwood, Jersey. She's also headlined the festival's inaugural year, years back in 21, playing through a downpour as Henry, remember that, moved up the East Coast. Yeah. And Dylan Marlowe announcing he'll release his self-titled sophomore album November the 6th. 13 songs in all, and Blink-182 and Eric Church, all part of that, too. Yeah, they're in there.

0: Ben Gallagher, I'll Take You, Eagle Country 105.7, your home for the Cup of Coffee morning show. You know, Luke Bryan had to cancel Sunday's farm tour show. Yeah, at the Dairy in Allegan, our state here, and extensive rain left the field unsafe. Second farm tour cancellation in a matter of days, following Thursday's weather-related cancellation in Latrobe, Pennsylvania. I'm Rachel. Fans were told, by the way, to hold on to the tickets and parking passes while organizers determine the next steps. Morgan Wallen, Post Malone coming up. Jason Aldean, Dirk Bentley, and Jelly Roll.
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0: 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Thanks, by the way, for checking out the Eli Young Band at the Marquette Casino Event Center on Friday. Up next will be Kim Russo Band at the Marquette Casino Event Center this coming Saturday the 26th, 7 o'clock showtime. 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Ed and the ladies are next at the show.

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2: High temperatures reach up to 60 today under mainly cloudy skies. Winds out of the east, 8 to 15 miles per hour. Lows level off around 40 tonight, mainly clear. Bright sunshine tomorrow, highs level off around 63. Clear skies and dry Wednesday, clouds on the increase by Thursday. Mid-60s Wednesday, upper 60s by Thursday. For the Rockin' Eagle, 98.7, I'm Eagle Radio Staff Meteorologist Laura Lockwood. 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

0: Good morning.
1: Good morning. I bet you Ed's going to be surprised that we're doing this show without him.
0: Well, he has an appointment. He's getting a colonoscopy.
1: Is he?
0: Well.
1: Or do we know for sure?
0: I'm guessing. He did say he had to go to the hospital. He had an appointment at the hospital, so I'm guessing.
1: You're guessing. So it could be that.
0: Well, I know they're just doing a checkup or something. I don't know. He just said that he wouldn't be back in time to do the show. So I'm filling in this morning.
1: Oh, my goodness. Picture this.
0: Yeah. Don't picture that. Not if you ever want to get some sleep.
1: Oh, my goodness. So did you watch football this weekend?
0: Yes, I did. Didn't get to catch. I got to catch parts of my team, you know, the Seattle Seahawks, because.
1: Why only part?
0: Because it's, I don't have that, like, NFL ticket or whatever, you know, so.
1: Oh.
0: I would get, like, updates, and plus I follow them on my ESPN app, so I got all, like, the plays and stuff like that, but, I did watch that Packers game, and they pulled it out at the end.
1: Now, how could you watch Packers?
0: They were on. Because
1: you have Spectrum.
0: Yeah, I have Spectrum. Actually.
1: Because you have Spectrum. Okay.
0: I did watch that. I was, you know, obviously.
1: Did they win?
0: Yeah, they won. They pulled it out in OT. Mm. You know, but of course the Lions, they already played on Thursday. The Packers are playing on Thursday this week.
1: Lovely.
0: Yeah, WCUP. Hey, at least they're not nuts like the Lions, you know, because Joyce puts in the commercials, I schedule the games, and like the Lions, like what they did last week, they started at 7:10, which is just so stupid. You know, like, why not just start at 7 then? Why at least extra 10 minutes? I hate the way the Lions does this, but the Packers, they at least start at the top of the hour, so I don't have to worry about that. I got to give them a call today to find out, because also last week, since it was on Amazon, we had to do like a different format a little bit.
1: Right.
0: That's more on me than it is on you.
1: It'll be on Amazon again.
0: Yeah, but I don't remember having a different
1: thing.
0: Or
1: they call it Prime TV, Prime
0: Time. I don't remember having to do anything different last year for the Packers, though, when they had their Prime game. But anyways, so they're going to be playing on Friday, and the Lions, they're going to be playing on Sunday. The Packers are hosting the Falcons this Thursday. Mm-hmm. Our pregame coverage is going to start at 6 o'clock on WCUP. And on Sunday, the Lions are going to host the Jets, who the Packers just beat in OT. That's going to be at noon. Pregame is going to kick off at noon on WGLI.
1: Hmm.
0: Of course, we got high school football.
1: Well, how did the Lions do on Friday?
0: That I didn't catch. I know I messed things up a little bit.
1: Okay, Lions high school football game on what day? That was
0: Friday. Friday,
1: September 18th.
0: Yep.
1: We'll find out. Unless somebody wants to call in and just let us know. Oh, the final score. They lost to the Mountaineers 42-22.
0: Oh.
1: So during their home varsity football game, yeah.
0: They're gonna be hosting Gwynn. The Gwynn Model Towners, which I just learned today is what they call.
1: What did they call?
0: The Model Towners. Gwynn Model Towners.
1: Model Towners.
0: Yeah.
1: Wasn't Gwynn a model town?
0: Remember K.I. Sawyer?
1: Is that like a car?
0: No.
1: Model Towners, named after its origin as planned iron mining community.
0: Yeah, that's what Gwynn was, wasn't it?
1: A mining town?
0: Yeah, I thought.
1: But model, why would you call it model?
0: I don't know. Anyway,
1: because Kingsford, They're named after a car.
0: Oh, yeah? What are they?
1: The Flyers?
0: Flyers? The, oh, Flivers.
1: The Flivers. It's a car.
0: What?
1: So that's what I thought.
0: Which one
1: of
0: is it? The Nimrods? Which one was that?
1: Nimrods. Nimrods. Isn't that Waters?
0: Is it Waters Meat? Is it Waters Meat? Yeah. The Nimrods.
1: Waters.
0: The Nimrods.
1: Meat. Mascot. The Nimrods, yeah, representing. I know. We think the Nimrods, you go, you're such a Nimrod.
0: Yeah, yeah.
1: You know, but it represents a rugged outdoorsman.
0: Really? So yeah. How do you get that out of, how does it go from that to the more common parlance of Nimrod, you know, being a.
1: Because in biblical meaning, in the Old Testament, Nimrod described a mighty hunter.
0: So how do you go from
1: Wait a minute.
0: To,
1: well, the word now commonly means a foolish person.
0: Yeah.
1: A shift in meaning popularized by Bugs Bunny, sarcastically calling Elmer Fudd a mighty hunter in classic cartoons. The community proudly keeps historical literal meaning. So
0: that's
1: but didn't they get on like the Tonight Show? Some kind.
0: They were on
1: the
0: Tonight Show. They also had a I think it was on IFC, the Independent Film Channel.
1: Oh.
0: They had a series. Lasted a couple seasons. It wasn't like on TV6. It was on one of those channels. I want to say it was like on IFC. They did a thing about that.
1: So mighty hunter or rugged or outdoorsman is a Nimrod.
0: Okay.
1: It doesn't sound like a mighty thing.
0: No, it doesn't. No, it doesn't.
1: It just the word. I guess is how we. Probably,
0: you gotta you blame
1: don't
0: it
1: say,
0: on.
1: You're a Nimrod. We go. Yeah.
0: You know what's funny is little kids probably had no idea. You know, watch. And I'm talking like back then. This is probably like back in the 40s when
1: Bugs Bunny.
0: Yeah. The little kids watching that back in the 40s probably had no idea that Nimrod was supposed to be like a hunter or whatever.
1: Yeah.
0: So they just figured they were calling him stupid, and that's how it.
1: Yeah.
0: Now it's. You know, that's what a Nimrod is.
1: All started with Bugs Bunny.
0: Anyways, McGuinn, we got way off topic there.
1: It was Lon's the Tonight Show with Jay Leno.
0: Yeah. Mm-hmm. They're hosting Gwen this Friday evening. Our pregame coverage is going to start at 6:40 on WCUP. So that's what's going on for football.
1: Yeah.
0: What else is going on?
1: Okay. Another weird name is the Iron... If you go to Iron River,
0: Talk about West Iron County, the Wiccans?
1: The Wiccans.
0: I was like thinking.
1: That is, yeah.
0: Is that like the witch? No, that's Wiccan.
1: It's like a lion part something.
0: Oh, really?
1: What are they called?
0: The Wiccans. I think it's with a K, too. W-Y-K.
1: The Wiccans. Wiccans. Okay, here we go. It's... West Iron County, what is it? It's like a weird looking creature.
0: Really?
1: It's like a lion and it has wings and a dragon or something.
0: Yeah. See, I went to Barriga and we're Vikings. I mean, that's simple. We keep it simple.
1: Oh, it says it's a rare mythical creature resembling a cross between a lion and a dragon, uniquely depicted with three legs. And it only has three legs.
0: How is it supposed to get around? Well, I suppose the dragon's probably got wings, so it doesn't really need to walk around, I guess.
1: I it's the same as does the concerts in the summer. You go to Eagle River and then you go to I'll think about it. That has a weird creature name.
0: Yeah.
1: Okay. Let me see. Omega House is having a fall concert fundraiser, and it's the Hype Ultimate 80s Glam Rock Experience.
0: That could be pretty cool.
1: So that's October 10th at the Calumet Theater. 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
0: I know a lot of people love 80s.
1: Yep, 80s like Def Leppard, Aerosmith, Motley Crue, Poison, and Bon Jovi. I wonder how many people they're going to be in their at least 50s and 60s are going to be wearing their black shirts with, you know, with the names and their tight jeans and their wild hair. I wonder if anybody dresses up like him. Okay, tonight, Kiwanis Faiths United will be hosting a sing-along for peace in honor of the International Day of Peace. Today is at 6:30 at the Houghton Pier. I don't think the weather is going to be bad at all.
0: No,
1: so
0: it looks,
1: you don't
0: look
1: care.
0: Beautiful out there.
1: So that's going on. And Colleen, all seniors, the My Trail invites you to join them on their 17th annual Fall Color Tour ORV ride. This is happening on the 24th, but they would like you to make the reservations today. This is a free ride. It includes a pasty lunch, and there's two different tours. So please call 884-6617. If there's no answer, please leave a message. But you need to reserve a spot so that they make sure they have enough ORVs to give you a ride and enough pasties at lunch.
0: Starting to see the colors a little bit now. Yeah.
1: I know. Don't push it.
0: No, I am. I'm just saying, I'm actually surprised that we're getting, you know, well, we're almost done with September and starting to see the color.
1: Exactly. Yeah. Rhinelander has a weird.
0: Oh, yeah.
1: What's that?
0: I don't know.
1: They do the big concert, the big thing.
0: Oh, Rhinelander?
1: Yeah, Rhinelander.
0: Hodag.
1: Hodag. It's another mythical creature.
0: Is it?
1: Have you not seen? They have statues of this mythical creature.
0: I'm not a big country. I just thought Hodag was like a hoedown kind of thing that the country people do. You know, I'm a rock guy. I don't.
1: Hodag is a creature.
0: Hodag, get on down. And we're going to have us a hoedag.
1: Oh my goodness. Creature. Yeah, it's a mythical creature. Hodag is a famous mythical creature and folkloric beast from the woods of Rhinelander, Wisconsin. And
0: okay. It
1: looks like this guy. He's got fangs and everything here. Let me see. I'm showing him a picture of this creature.
0: The Hodag.
1: See him on the right here?
0: Yeah. Almost looks like one of those like Aztec like carving things. You know what I mean?
1: Yeah. I mean, he's that's a Hodag.
0: Okay. So it's not like
1: it's
0: a
1: hoedown. It's not like they're getting down. And
0: it's not a hoedown. It's a hoedag.
1: You're thinking of what's that country dancing for? Whatever.
0: Talk about line dancing?
1: Square dancing.
0: Square dancing. Okay,
1: that's
0: what
1: you're thinking of. Okay, hoedag.
0: That's a hoedown? That's a hoedown?
1: That's a hoedown. Okay. This is a hoedag.
0: Well, whatever. Like I said, I don't. I'm not a country guy, so I just assumed it was the same thing.
1: Yeah, Ron tells me that his parents used to go square dancing.
0: Oh, yeah?
1: Yeah. He said that him and his siblings, they would just put out a blanket over in the corner, and they'd have to sit there and fall asleep, whatever.
0: Well, you mean like in the house they'd do that?
1: No, they went someplace.
0: Oh, but they brought the kids with them and told them, hey, go to sleep.
1: Instead of a babysitter.
0: We're going to be over.
1: Yeah. My parents dragged me everywhere. I'm an only child, but they dragged me everywhere. I learned to sleep anywhere.
0: Yeah.
1: Bowling alleys. Who's going to stay up late and watch their parents bowl? Okay, kids' jiu-jitsu program. It's every Tuesday and Thursday, 4:30 to 5:30. at the Niwanakia Gym. And this is open to all Berrica County students ages 9 to 17. And then every Tuesday is Dance Regalia. You create your own beautiful regalia and the accessories. That's 5 to 8 at the Niwanakia Center. And then tomorrow, the Active Responsibility of Citizenship. This is going on 7 p.m. at the Rosé Center. This Lindsay Cormack, she's going to talk about how to raise a citizen. So that's going on tomorrow. I guess it's free because the event is part of a lecture series. So I believe it's free. And also going on Wednesday is the KBIC Victim Services and Programs. They are remembered forever. It's from 7:30 to 8:30 p.m. at Assiniboine Road. And so I'm not sure if you're lighting candles or what you're doing.
0: That was on Wednesday, you said?
1: It's Wednesday.
0: The National Day of Remembrance?
1: Yes.
0: For the...
1: There is a Indian name. See this?
0: Ascendance, Wednesday evening, 7:30 to 8:30. I believe it's a candlelight vigil, so they just light the candle.
1: I'm not going to... Yeah, I wasn't going to butcher the name. Every Thursday is Regalian Sewing Open Workspace, 5 to 8 p.m., Zeba Hall, basement.
0: I was just looking at that because I've got the calendar. The KBIC calendar open right now. And just like glancing at it real quick, I thought it said sweatshop for a second. I was like, whoa.
1: We're turning back time, aren't we? And this Friday is the last Friday for the Lake Linens Farmers Market. 3 to 6 at the Lakeland and Village Park. And this Saturday, volunteer at the Believe in It People's Garden from 9 to noon. A lot of things, cleaning up gardens, vegetables, tomatoes are still going, zucchini, there's all kinds of stuff still, probably pumpkins, all that stuff. So that's on Saturday. And then on Sunday, the Healing Circle. It's every Sunday at Zeba Hall, 7:30. All are welcome.
0: Don't forget that there's social beating going on.
1: Oh, I forgot
0: this evening at the Niwanakia Center in Berrica, just behind the Ojibwa Casino. That's going on at 7. And there's another thing here. It's coming up on Saturday.
1: I forgot
0: Not Saturday.
1: Saturday.
0: Yeah, Saturday.
1: Sobriety Month.
0: There you go.
1: Recovery Walk. Yeah, it was I have everything by dates, and that got behind.
0: Yeah.
1: Okay. It's Saturday. Registration's from 12 to 1. The walk starts at 1 o'clock.
0: Yep.
1: And it begins at Berrica Marina Gazebo, and it will end at the Ojibwa Campgrounds Lighthouse. They'll have opening prayer, guest speaker, and prizes. And after the walk, you join their guest speaker as they share about recovery and its importance in our community. Prizes will be awarded following the speaker. There's free t-shirts. The first 60 people to register will receive a free event t-shirt. So there's always some event going on, but, you know, it's a good thing.
0: Yeah.
1: Sobriety.
0: There's this is a week away, but I just want to bring it up now anyways because it's a pretty important thing. The 17th Annual Domestic Violence Awareness Walk in memory of Chelsea Lafreniere, that's going to be next Saturday, October 3rd. Isn't that crazy? We're already into October. But 11 a.m. registration and check-in. It's going to be at the corner of McGillan Street and Lyons in Berrica. The walk begins at noon. The walk ends at about 12:45 at the Niwanakia Center Gymnasium. And that's going to be followed by the 1 p.m. feast, which will also have drumming and speakers and raffles as well. So if you have any questions, comments, concerns, contact Sierra at 353-4596. You can pre-register, but we have the thing here, the flyer, and it's, I guess you got to, like, maybe go to our website, thekeepitinup.com, and then, because it's got a QR code to pre-register.
1: I don't have the QR code on our calendar.
0: It's right here.
1: I know. I don't have it on our calendar.
0: Oh, okay.
1: You're looking at their calendar. But and that's hard. If that's the only way to register, not everybody
0: is. I think it's to pre-register.
1: Okay, yeah. I know, but if that's the only way.
0: Yeah. Well,
1: they
0: need
1: a phone number because I don't do the QR codes.
0: Yeah.
1: I don't.
0: I used to, I didn't understand it, the QR codes. Uh-huh. But now that I know what they're doing, I'm like, I find it to be pretty convenient, you know. I use them all the time now. The QR codes.
1: Oh, but, do you?
0: Yeah, it took me a minute to understand what exactly it was. I'm like, what is this? I don't get it. What is this thing? So, but now I know, and I use them all the time.
1: But it's hard when you're sharing something.
0: Yeah.
1: It's like
0: I understand that. Yeah. So we talked about everything going on there. So I guess we can take a short break. We come back. We'll go over sponsors and we'll take it from there.

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0: thing. Yeah, Brandon was saying that his grandson asked him what number he has in his body. Yeah. Asking you how old you are, but that's cool.
1: Yeah.
0: Yeah, what's your body number?
1: I just would never. Well, I guess when you think about it like that, yeah. Well, what else could it be talking about?
0: Some days my body number is 75.
1: Yeah.
0: Other days, you know, my mind thinks it's 25.
1: Oh, yeah.
0: But my body's actually feeling. That's like yesterday I was, Ron went fishing for 2 days. He got a lot of perch.
1: Oh, cool.
0: On Saturday. So that was a cool thing. But, so he had to mow the lawn. This was, mm-hmm. He was like, so I'm thinking, okay, we do have this tree that's, it is dead, but it throws off all the limbs when it's windy and stuff.
1: Right.
0: I'm going to go pick them up. Oh, my goodness. You would have thought that I was bending over a million times. By the time I was done, I'm like, this is a lot.
1: Yeah.
0: To bend over to pick up these limbs. And then he goes, he came in. I said, you didn't do this, that part of the yard of that. And he goes, well, I was pointing. He pointed to some limbs on this other side of the yard. I'm going, I didn't have a very good name for him at that point. Because I'm thinking, I did the front yard. Now he's pointing at the side of the mound.
1: Right.
0: And there was like 3 branches.
1: Yeah.
0: I'm just like.
1: Well, I was cleaning up. When I cleaned up my car before I sold it, you know, I bent down picking up stuff, whatever. And it wasn't, you know, I got done everything, didn't think anything of it until the next day when I woke up and I was like.
0: Your back?
1: Yeah, my back was just killing me. I'm like, what did I do? And I was thinking, no way. Just from bending down and like, I'm not that old yet, but I guess I am.
0: I'm telling you, know how in shape you are when. Just going out and doing stuff for one day. I mean, my feet were hurting. I still had a weed whack.
1: Mm-hmm.
0: And then it was clean. It was just like, I was tired. Yeah. Time to put the fans away.
1: I had mine going, actually, my window fan. I still had it going last night until I just woke up and I was like, oh, just couldn't take it. So I went and turned it off then last night.
0: Did you
1: have
0: your window open?
1: Yeah.
0: I had the window open, and I woke up, and it was maybe 1 o'clock. I'm like, okay, I need to close the window.
1: My dog was all just right next to me, you know, just like all scratched. So I was like, ooh, buddy. You know, when I got up and actually turned off, I'm like, you're shaking too. So I was like, oh, I'm sorry. But, hey, I didn't – it didn't really bother me until then.
0: My dog is like a little heater.
1: Mm-hmm.
0: It's like, holy cow. But, man, so I – was cleaning the fans. I have these window fans. The only way to really clean them good, you have to unscrew them and pull them apart.
1: Oh, yeah.
0: And then you got to try to clean them without getting the motor wet. I'm like, this is ridiculous. And okay, I put them all back together. Very proud of myself. Cleaned them. This morning, I found a screw.
1: Yeah.
0: I'm like, I can't. And Ron's like, well, think about it. Think about where that screw should be. I wanted to smack him. I'm looking. All the screws are in. How do you have an extra screws? I just said, okay, I'm going to leave them right there. And after work, I will look again.
1: Yeah.
0: How
1: did
0: do
1: you
0: I
1: find
0: get...
1: it or not?
0: No, I will look this evening. But how do I have an extra screw?
1: Yeah.
0: I looked. Oh, I'm going to tell you.
1: That's what I'm putting together. I think it was an entertainment center. You know, the instructions are plain as day and everything, you know. You put this thing here, you know, just one after the other. And when I had done that, my brother was helping me out with that. And we got it. And I'm like, why do I have a couple of these things?
0: Because they give you extra.
1: I was checking. I'm like, yeah. I was like, was it extra? And my brother's like, no, they're in this little.

0: bag right here. So I was like, what the hell did we miss? We're going through and thing never fell apart or nothing like that.
1: They do give you, because people do screw up and lose a screw. I put a bookshelf together and they do give you extras. I think it's to freak you out.
0: Yeah.
1: I think it is to play with your brain and go, watch them look over everything and turn it upside down. Anyways, crazy. But it turned out to be a nice, it looked like it was going to rain yesterday morning, but it turned out to be a beautiful day.
0: Yeah, it did. It did turn out to be.
1: I mean, the clouds were dark and I was like, good luck, Ron. You're going to have to drive like a maniac out there, but it turned out to be beautiful.
0: Did it rain on Saturday? I can't remember. Because you know what? I actually got up to nothing this weekend. Nothing. And I'm glad, and I'm happy.
1: You just relaxed, did nothing?
0: Yep. I watched some movies, played some video games, just sat around. Matter of fact, I didn't even leave my house at all this weekend.
1: Really?
0: Yep.
1: I went to a wedding at 10 in the morning Saturday. 10 in the morning. It was a beautiful, it was an outdoor wedding too.
0: Yeah.
1: It was a very beautiful wedding. And then I went home and I just went and started doing stuff and cleaning, and my floor was filthy. And then Ron came home with fish. That never comes out good. You get stuff on the side. Yeah. And fish. Yeah. He gets all excited. Yeah, I have an offer, two fish for, I have. And I'm thinking, okay.
0: So what, like, you guys, is it just the two of you, or you guys have like a little family get together when you do that? Like a fish fry?
1: No, just for us. Like Ron, he'll go, how about if we have a fish fry? He gets all excited.
0: Yeah.
1: And I'm like, if we must, if I never ate another piece of fish, I would be just fine in my life. But he gets excited about eating fish.
0: My dad, his chest freezer ended up, you know, shutting down on him. So, but he had all kinds of walleye that he had to keep. So we put it in my freezer because I had a full freezer with a lot of stuff that I shouldn't have been holding on to. So, anyways, I wasn't home when this happened. My dad ended up telling me about it, and I'm like, okay, you know, but I had no idea how I could see the stuff that was on top. Whatever. And a couple of weeks ago, I think it was, my aunt, she found out, you know, that I had this walleye there. Because I had asked my uncle, I was like, hey, do you want to have a fish fry? You know, we got this. And he's like, I think you've got a lot more there than you know. And so my aunt wanted, she's like, hey, can you hook us up with like 20 pounds? We're going downstate. You know,
1: wow, that's a lot of
0: fish. There was like a bunch of them. Uh-huh. That, you know, they're down for races. Or not even, they went to Wisconsin for these races. Anyways, I go through and I'm like, okay, so how much do I have? Basically, my whole freezer is filled
1: with
0: this walleye. And, you know, I made a nice little, gave the family discount, but I'm told that walleye goes for a nice little price. And I'm like, well, I love walleye, don't get me wrong. But I don't cook it. Like, I don't do that. Like, if my dad would make something, you know, I would have a fish fry, or my uncle would do it. You know, I don't. So I don't even.
1: All you have to do is just defrost it. Do you like it coated?
0: Yeah, but I mean, I'd rather just sell it. I'll go buy a walleye sandwich or something. I had no idea. There's like 60 pounds worth of walleye in my freezer. Yeah, my dad must have thrown out every bad thing that I had, which was pretty much almost everything that I had.
1: And
0: in
1: then
0: there,
1: filled it up.
0: Yep.
1: Wow.
0: Yeah. I had been meaning to. It was one of those things.
1: But you need to do some with it. Don't let it sit there.
0: Oh, I'm not. I'm not.
1: Waste.
0: I'm not. I've already got people asking me about this. You know, so.
1: Have you figured out the price?
0: I got an idea. I've got an idea. Yeah.
1: You are hilarious. Ron gets walleyes. The friend he went fishing with rather catch a walleye, and he did. He got like three. Ron, walleyes are nice. I love the perch and the bluegill.
0: I like perch. I like the walleye's my favorite, but I like perch.
1: You know, but
0: cod. I like cod too, but
1: Oh, yeah. Rod does it. It's just mostly, I think he got himself, there was something else. But anyways, he went fishing Friday, didn't get nothing. Didn't even get a bite.
0: No.
1: Him and the...
0: See, that's why I don't do that. I got a lot of friends that do. And like they always, hey, you want to come out fishing? No. I don't have the patience for it.
1: Is that
0: you? Yep. I don't. That's why I don't hunt either. I don't have the patience for it. I'm just like, okay, am I going to see something or what? You know, and then I'll just be like, well, this is just stupid. And I'll get up and I'll, you know, I don't have the patience for that kind of stuff. If I don't get a bite like right now, then I get frustrated and I'm like, well, this is just stupid. Take me home. You know?
1: Wow.
0: But, yep. Yep. I'm not an outdoorsman.
1: Oh, see me, I'm, yeah. Ron's going fishing, going hunting in 3 weeks or something like that downstate, going bow hunting.
0: Cool.
1: And that's our hamburger. When we get venison, we had to buy a hamburger because we used up all of ours. And then Ron takes whatever roast he grinds it and makes summer sausage.
0: That's good. I like venison. But I know so many people that do hunt that I don't have to, you know, because like I get hooked up all the time, you know, because there's a lot of stuff, you know, a lot of meat and everything they get. So, hey, you want some, I get sausage, I get like the ground up, like the hamburger you know, venison
1: burger.
0: We
1: call it hamburger,
0: I get that. I get that stuff all the time and I like it. I like making chili with it and everything like that. But like I don't have to because I know so many people that do and they're just, you know. Some of them get so lucky that they just have way too much stuff that they know what to do with.
1: Yeah. Because you get to kill a certain amount and depending on the size of the deer and stuff like that. So, yeah, it's like, Ron, you better get busy when you're down there. What they call it, deer fever. Buck fever, where you get so excited that you shoot prematurely. And Ron has done that and stuff like that. So, well, we'll get to our...
0: Sponsors.
1: Okay.
0: Yeah, sponsors. We didn't go over that yet. Barragán County Memorial Hospital sponsors. They have their flu clinic going on right now. It's flu season. They've got one going on right now. I think they have another one in October. I'll double check on the dates there. But, yeah, they have a flu clinic going on right now. Hey. Get out there, take care of it. It's better safe than sorry is the way I always view it with flu clinic.
1: Do you get a flu shot?
0: I do, but I don't. I'm not consistent with. I always, if I remember it, I'll do it.
1: Oh,
0: you know what I mean?
1: Gotcha.
0: But last year I got one, and I think the year before I did, but I think I missed the year before that. The Ojibwa Casino. Barragán Marquette, the Kim Russo, the Happy Medium, is going to be at the casino in Marquette on Saturday.
1: Next Saturday. This Saturday. This coming Saturday.
0: Yeah.
1: Oh, yeah, Saturday. I feel like it's Friday already.
0: Doors open at 6. The show starts at 7. She's a medium.
1: Yep. She'll tell you. I wonder if she... I've been to one that, you know... They could see your aura, like you're a pink, you're a green, you know, stuff like that. So I wonder how the concert went.
0: I talked to Ed. Ed said it was all right.
1: Oh, okay.
0: Ed said it was all right. He said that they got stuff that, you know, like working out stuff that like would be, that'll be better for the next show.
1: Oh,
0: you know?
1: Okay.
0: So like they... Figuring out things like, okay, we should have this and this, you know. So, but he said that it turned out all right.
1: Cool.
0: And Reed Funeral Service and Chapel. Good people over in Lawrence. They'll help you out every step of the way. And like I always say that it's not something you want to think about. It's not something that, you know, when you're going through something like that.
1: Yeah.
0: You know, the funeral, the process, doing all this. They take that burden off of you.
1: Mm-hmm.
0: So, and.
1: Who else?
0: I don't know. Those are the three that I know of myself. I don't want to miss anybody. What were the commercials we just played? Let's see here.
1: Let me look. Let me look.
0: Patch Foods?
1: No.
0: No? Okay. Well, there were.
1: Oh, let me see. Go to shopping show. I have a whole thing. The Reed. You see. I still have. The pictures I have is of spring. I need to change everything to fall.
0: Yeah.
1: Oh, my goodness. Verica. Okay. Yep, just three. Okay. And then starting next month, we are bringing on, I believe, KBIC Health Systems.
0: Okay, all right, cool. So now we can get into the shopping show, I guess. We jawed an awful lot without talking about the... where did you guys leave off? Did you guys leave off at the Quilt House or Queen City or Pizza Shack? That's the page I'm looking at here.
1: Oh, the okay, I think we did Pizza Shack.
0: Okay.
1: Who's
0: Quilt House would be next?
1: We did Quilt House.
0: Queen City?
1: We did that.
0: Roxy's Lounge?
1: Yes.
0: So then it would be Skipper's?
1: Skipper's.
0: Skipper's. Mm-hmm. Okay. Skipper's Bar and Grill. 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Now, I will say this. They were a restaurant... You know, when I'm thinking of what should I get for lunch, mm-hmm. I would always forget about them mm-hmm. until I remembered. You know, I'm like, hey, Skipper's. I had the Italian sandwich they had there. It was so good. So was their meatball sandwich. And I'm like, I gotta start remembering Skipper's. And I do remember, it's been a minute since I've had their pizza, but I really liked it. They like the crust they have on their pizza there.
1: Oh.
0: So, yeah, they are.
1: The crust matters.
0: Yes, it does.
1: I don't care who, I mean, toppings are toppings, but man, the crust matters.
0: $5, $10, $10 certificate, but we're selling it for $5. They've got a pretty good spinach artichoke dip there, too. Now, I love getting that one down at Joey's, but Skipper's, their dip is right up there, too. 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Sunshine Flower Shop. 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They're on Broad Street in Launce.
1: Yeah, same block as Pizza Shack.
0: Yep, right next door, almost. Right next door.
1: I think there's an eye doctor.
0: Yeah, that's what I'm saying, almost. But yeah. Sunshine Flower Shop. Oh.
1: There
0: goes
1: that?
0: The sheriffs.
1: That was the sheriff?
0: Yep.
1: They need to fix their that sounded weird.
0: Yeah.
1: Their sound, whatever. What do you call them?
0: The siren.
1: Siren. That sounded ridiculous.
0: All right. Well, you know what? That'd be a good place to take a short break. We'll be back after these.

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4: High temperatures reach up to 60 today under mainly cloudy skies. Winds out of the east, 8 to 15 miles per hour. Lows level off around 40 tonight, mainly clear. Bright sunshine tomorrow, highs level off around 63. Clear skies and dry Wednesday, clouds on the increase by Thursday. Mid-60s Wednesday, upper 60s by Thursday. For the Rockin' Eagle, 98.7, I'm Eagle Radio Staff Meteorologist Laura Lockwood. Right now, 52.

0: And we're back. Keep it in the UP shopping show. If you like what you hear on the show, you can give us a call at 906-353-9287. Joyce will hook you up. Take care of it over the phone. Or you can stop by. We're off US 41 here in Barraga. We'll take care of you that way. Or you can shop online. You can get your stuff on. But if you are going to buy online, you have to have PayPal.
1: Yes.
0: Which is, it's a good thing, man. It's a good thing to have PayPal. It's just an extra level of security for you.
1: Yeah.
0: Okay.
1: Hey, this Wednesday, Survivor begins. If you're a Survivor watcher.
0: I am not.
1: Oh, and I don't know. Have you ever seen the show Traitors?
0: I've heard about it.
1: Because I changed our Spectrum and we don't get as many channels now. Because with Spectrum, if you get all the channels, you can get Peacock free and Paramount free.
0: I just learned all this.
1: Yeah, you just go to your website, the online, and you watch it.
0: I was subscribed to all these different things, paying out the bloody nose, and I had a discrepancy, you know, somebody trying to hack my thing, whatever, my card, my. So I got a new one, and then when I did that, that's when I noticed like all this stuff, and I got a message from Spectrum
1: saying it's changed.
0: Basically, like, how come you haven't activated any of your stuff here?
1: And
0: I went on there. I'm like, oh, my God. I subscribe to this. I subscribe to this.
1: You could be watching it for free.
0: Yep. I just started. I'm just letting everything lapse. All these different subscriptions I have, I'm just letting them lapse. And I'm just adding them all on this thing. Now, granted, it's like a couple of them. Like the HBO Max. The basic plan, it's got to have the commercials, and the plan I had before didn't have any commercials, but I don't care. I'll put up with the commercials if it means I'm not paying all that money.
1: I was getting the Peacock through it, but now that I've changed because they have Traitors on there. Well, I knew the new season was coming, couldn't watch it, and then found out Ron's jumping around. Got to watch it on regular cable, on whatever.
0: It's on CBS. A regular TV? It's on a regular channel? I didn't know
1: On that. Friday nights, like ABC's, they sure clean it up, because if you watch it through their Peacock, but I was like, and Ron's trying to understand it, explaining to somebody.
0: Yeah, I didn't subscribe to Peacock, but that was like one of the only ones I didn't, and I was like these other
1: NBC,
0: ones.
1: That's NBC, isn't that?
0: Yeah.
1: That's NBC. Yeah. So on NBC, it's showing up on Fridays now, and I'm like, I gotta remember this.
0: Well, a lot of them were part of the, because I subscribed to Amazon Prime. And a lot of them, I was like Paramount Plus, MGM Plus, which is another free one that I get through my plan. AMC Plus, all these different. I basically was getting them through Prime, and now I'm like, oh my God! And I'm also learning about other things, like Uber Eats. I was paying for that. I'm like, I didn't know I was paying for that. Like $50.
1: Oh, no.
0: Yeah, like, I get the thing saying, oh, your payment has been declined. I'm like, you were charging me for this? I was using it to order stuff when I was, like, visiting my sister in Milwaukee, you know? I'm like, where else am I going to use it? You guys were charging me for this? I ordered one thing doing that Temu thing. I found out that they were charging me for Temu.
1: Oh, no.
0: Yeah, and I was like, so I'm letting all this stuff just lapse, and I'm like, we're going to see how much money I save on this next paycheck, you know, because I was so many different things.
1: Oh, my goodness. You don't keep a register, do you?
0: Nope, I don't.
1: There's your problem.
0: Yep.
1: Children of tomorrow.
0: And I downloaded that Rocket Money thing, that app, just so I could figure out which one. Because, like, I would get these messages, you know, from, Spirit National Bank. Like Apple, you know, paid like $50. I'm like, what is this? And I open it up and it doesn't tell you. I'm like, you gotta tell me something here. Like, what the hell am I paying for? Like, don't just say you're taking out $50 For what? You know? So I was like, that's why I downloaded that Rocket Money app, but I never ended up like activating it. Yeah. So, but now, hey, to the people that tried to scam me or whatever, thank you. You did me a huge favor. Now I'm actually cleaning stuff up. And
1: oh my goodness. you need to learn to use a register, a checkbook register, so you know where and balance and.
0: My wife would just be, oh my gosh.
1: Yeah.
0: She was an accountant by trade. Yeah. So you know what I mean? So.
1: Yeah. Yeah. I know. I mean, good grief. Yeah. Yes, I keep I have a register. I know my kids, I'll mention them. No, I don't use I know where my money is. I'm like, okay.
0: Yeah.
1: Okay.
0: Well, I wouldn't, at first, like with the streaming and stuff like that, because, you know, they take it directly out and everything. And it's just money that you don't really miss. But then, you know, I never knew that I was paying for Uber Eats. You know, I'm like, why am I paying for it? Because I'm already, you know, I didn't think it was that kind of thing. I thought it was, so am I paying for Uber? Because I have Uber on my phone.
1: I don't know.
0: And I'm already paying for the damn ride. When I get it, I got to pay for this thing too? That's just stupid.
1: I don't know. I've never done Uber.
0: Nah. Well, I mean, you're in the city. Like when I had to stay, when I was staying with my sister for a few months there. It's a godsend, that Uber and everything. I used it all the time. Uber Eats, you need that over there. You need something like that in a city because there's just so much stuff, you know, so many different places. And you can either, you know, and because it's a city, you're driving a couple miles, it'll take you a half hour just to get there, or you can just have it sent to you. So.
1: Okay, we're talking.
0: Yeah, now we're always. Yeah, we always end up doing this. Whenever we always end up going off on these little tangents.
1: This is a cute one. It says, "I took the thingamabob off the doohickey, stuck it on the thingamajig, and now the whatchamacallit don't work." You guys get it?
0: The doo-wacky. That's what I say. Hand me that doo-wacky.
1: Doo-wacky, yeah. That thing a kebab. Okay, so skippers. So today's Monday. What's their special Monday? Monday special.
0: I don't know. I think, was that Mexican Mondays or was it? No, Tuesday I think was Mexican. I got to go back. I'm already on the next
1: that's page. Okay. So what's next?
0: Next is Swift's Hardware in Houghton, downtown Houghton there. $20 certificate we're selling for just $10. Now, a lot of these certificates we get, you know, we'll put down for like the expiration date, like, you know, a while, you know, a year to the end of the year, whatever. But with these Swift Hardware certificates, they expire 30 days after we sell them. So they're a little bit different. One certificate per store purchase. They're on Sheldon Avenue, right downtown Houghton. They got all kinds of cool stuff at Swift Hardware. I forget. Mm-hmm. I was Christmas shopping one year.
1: Okay.
0: And I forget why I went there. I was getting maybe something for my dad or something like that. And when I went there, I'm like, wow, they got all kinds of stuff here. I knocked off so many things from my list. I'm like, I can just get this here. And it was pretty cool. And
1: they
0: clothing.
1: Mm-hmm. They have soaps and candles and dishware and, yeah, and screwdrivers, all kinds of stuff.
0: We're sold out of Taco Bell?
1: Oh, I'll have to add more. You could talk about
0: it. Taco Bell. We have an $8 certificate. We're selling for just $4. It's good at not just the Houghton location, but also Escanaba, Iron Mountain, Marquette, Menominee, and Ishpeming as well. Taco Bell, like I said, $4. $8 certificate we're selling for just $4. You can get a lot with $8 at a Taco Bell. Mm-hmm. You can really get a lot. So, and I love Taco Bell. The last time I went there, though, I ordered the wrong thing. I wanted to get these new, like steak burritos, like these smaller ones or whatever. And I wanted to get those, but I got I ended up getting the grilled steak burritos because when I got my, they're like, okay, that'll be $30. I'm like, what? But I'm like, you know what? Screw it. I like the steak burritos, so I just went there.
1: Well, they had a burrito that was spicy.
0: Yeah, I think that might have been the one I wanted to get.
1: Spicy, yeah. And then Ron always gets the hot sauce.
0: Yes.
1: Add on top.
0: I get fire. I get the fire sauce.
1: Yeah, something like that. And I'm like, okay.
0: Texas Roadhouse in Marquette. We have a $15 certificate. We're selling for just $7. Texas Roadhouse free entree up to $15.
1: Yeah, so $15 certificate for $7.
0: Okay, yeah. All right, yeah, $7. It's funny, when we were down in Marquette for the
1: We were gonna go there,
0: but
1: then you ended up
0: Buffalo there. Wild Wings was right next door to our hotel, so we went that me and Ed were both worn out by that week, so like, let's just go here, you know, it's just right there. And it was good anyways out there. Yeah. But I've yet to try Texas Roadhouse. I told you when
1: are you joking?
0: No.
1: Oh.
0: My dog ate the damn certificate that I was supposed to use. He ate it.
1: Oh, my goodness. Yeah.
0: It looks good, you know.
1: I mean,
0: people that have tried it have told me it's great.
1: All the rolls that you could eat. Oh, my goodness. And the steak and the salad. And the salad, the side salad is not little. It
0: really?
1: Even has the onions and everything, but then it has egg on it and boiled egg on it and everything.
0: They got one of those onion things there too, huh? Like a blooming onion kind of?
1: Yes.
0: Like that. Oh, that looks pretty good.
1: You
0: know what?
1: I love a good steak.
0: This is all making me hungry. Thank God lunch is coming up
1: even,
0: here real quick.
1: We even did the order out where we ordered it, just walked up and got it and brought it. Oh, it was so good.
0: I'm going to have to try it. Like, I've yet to try it. I'm still on my bucket list to go give that a shot. But we're going to take a short break. We'll be back to pretty much say goodbye.

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0: All right, we're back. Like I said, we're just back to say goodbye. Because, yeah, looks like we're just about out of time here. Hey, it's always fun doing this with you, Joyce. We always end up on these little tangents and stuff.
1: If Ed heard us, he'd probably be gone.
0: Yeah. Yeah. But hey, he's getting a colonoscopy now, so we don't got to worry about that. All right. Same bat time, same bat channel tomorrow.
1: Okay, see you tomorrow.

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4: Cloudy skies with a few peaks of sun today, with daytime highs approaching 60. Winds out of the east, 8 to 15 miles per hour. Lows dip down to about 40. Tonight, mainly clear skies. High temperatures reach up to 63. Tomorrow, bright sunshine. Daytime highs approaching 65 Wednesday under sunny skies, 67 Thursday. For Eagle Country 105.7, I'm Eagle Radio staff meteorologist Laura Lockwood. Right now, it's 52 degrees.
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There's Randy Houser, Goodnight Kiss, right here on Eagle Country 105.7. Good morning, UP. My name is Mitch Bolo. Welcome back to the lunch special here on this Monday. It's show 150 of 2026, and today is National Queso Day, International NFT Day, National Care for Kids Day, National Fried Rice Day, National Punch Day, National String Cheese Day, and National Crime and Intelligence Analyst Appreciation Day. Shout out to all the crime and intelligence analysts out there. Jumping back into the music, Bradley Gilbert's on deck right now. Here's Corey Kent featuring Coe Wetzel, Rocky Mountain Low on Eagle Country 105.7.

0: There's Bradley Gilbert, Bottoms Up, right here on Eagle Country 105.7. Before that, Corey Kent featuring Co Wetzel and some Randy Houser back there for you, too. My name is Mitch Bolo. This is the Lunch Special. We're streaming from keepitintheup.com. You can also find us on Facebook. Let's take a look at today's question. Because it's World Gratitude Day, what's a random act of kindness someone did for you that you'll never forget? What's a random act of kindness someone did for you that you'll never forget? Okay, here we go again. I've told this story before on the radio, and I'll tell it again. I'll tell it for the rest of my life. When I went to Rock USA, we were there with a big group, and there was a lady there named Marge. Marge and another part of our group, they're all in VIP. I was in general admission with my cousins and some of my friends and whatnot, and I was fine with that. I was fine with general admission because I was like, hey, I can see the bands, and here's the food stands and the drinks and whatnot. And, you know, I didn't even really think about VIP, but Marge... rest in peace, Marge, the late, great Marge. She had an extra VIP ticket. And my girlfriend was actually in the group with them in the VIP. So Marge was like, well, why don't we give the VIP ticket to Mitch? And Mitch can come over here with you, Christine. And I was like, all right, I'll come check VIP out. It changed my life. VIP, you get free drinks, free food all day long. You get a seat right up close to the concerts. And, like, it just was amazing. I really felt like a VIP. And it was all thanks to Marge. She gave me her extra VIP ticket. She actually ordered one on accident, an extra one, because she bought it, you know, her group, theirs, and I don't know, they had an extra one. So she just gave it to me. And I was like, thanks, Marge. That was the best. And it was the best. So, yeah, shout out to the late, great Marge. On the way next, more of the best in country.
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2: Cloudy skies with a few peaks of sun today, with daytime highs approaching 60. Winds out of the east, 8 to 15 miles per hour. Lows dip.

0: down to about 40. Tonight, mainly clear skies. High temperatures reach up to 63. Tomorrow, bright sunshine. Daytime highs approaching 65. Wednesday, under sunny skies. 67 Thursday.
1: 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I'm Eagle Radio staff meteorologist, Laura Lockwood.
0: Currently, it's 54 degrees.
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0: There, Stephen Wilson Jr. with Gary right here on Eagle Country 105.7. Before that, Jordan Davis and some Chris Cagle back there for you, too. My name is Mitch Bolo. This is the Lunch Special. I'm here Monday through Friday from 11 to 2. Checking the calendar here, we have just 2 days of summer left. Use them well. There are 41 days till Halloween. We have 51 days till Veterans Day. And there are 55 days till opening day of hunting season. Just after this, we'll take a look at sports.
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0: This is Eagle Country 105.7. Before we jump back into the music, let's go over to the sports report. Taking a look at the NFL, let's take a look at our Eagle Radio broadcast here. The Packers got into the win column Sunday with a gritty 2017 overtime victory over the New York Jets. Green Bay trailed by 10 in the fourth quarter before Jordan Love helped lead the comeback, throwing 2 touchdowns, and rookie kicker Trey Smack eventually knocked through the game winner in overtime. Meanwhile, the Detroit Lions fell to the Buffalo Bills 41-31 Thursday night. Jared Goff threw for 327 yards and 4 touchdowns, but Buffalo jumped out early, and Detroit could never quite close the gap. And now back to Green Bay. Here's Packers quarterback Jordan Love following the overtime win. He was asked what the mindset was when they were down in the fourth.
14: Just keep playing. The mindset for everybody in the locker room is take that one play at a time. You know, we know there's still a lot of game left, a lot of plays to be had. And, you know, the mindset is take it one play at a time and just keep fighting. The start of the game, I think, offensively wasn't pretty. You know what I mean? We have a lot of stuff to look at, clean up, and improve on because definitely was not pretty. You know, I think later we answered with that touchdown drive. But, you know, I think offensively we've got to do a lot better. that's really all I got.

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4: Cloudy skies with a few peaks of sun today, with daytime highs approaching 60. Winds out of the east, 8 to 15 miles per hour. Lows dip down to about 40 tonight, mainly clear skies. High temperatures reach up to 63. Tomorrow, bright sunshine. Daytime highs approaching 65 Wednesday, under sunny skies. 67 Thursday. For Eagle Country, 105.7. I'm Eagle Radio staff meteorologist Laura Lockwood. Currently, it's 54 degrees.
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0: There's Jameson Rogers, Some Girls, right here on Eagle Country 105.7. Just afternoon here on this Monday. My name is Mitch Paulo. You're listening to the Lunch Special. Coming up in this one, we'll have an LOL and some trailer buzz. But right now, here's the highlights from the late night shows.
1: Researchers found out that the major discovery, our brain is really two brains. It's two organs. That's what they call the hindbrain, which carries out basic functions of life. And the other one gets you to gamble when you see Sydney Sweeney. To the dad on the flight who parades his baby up and down the aisle, let me just say, we see you. We see the kid. You're a wonderful person. Now sit down. You're blocking the cart that has my liquor. All right.

0: There's Riley Green, Change My Mind, right here on Eagle Country 105.7. Before that, Florida Georgia Line, and some Jameson Rogers back there for you, too. My name is Mitch Bolo. This is the lunch special. It's show 150 of 2026, and today is National Queso Day. It's also International NFT Day, National Care for Kids Day, National Fried Rice Day, National Punch Day, National String Cheese Day, and National Crime and Intelligence Analyst Appreciation Day. Celebrate accordingly. Coming up later this hour, we'll have some trailer buzz. Just after this, it's an LOL.
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0: This is Eagle Country 105.7. Before we jump back into the music, it's time for an LOL. Comedian John Caparulo doesn't like to wake up early. He blames it on an interesting work-related injury. It says here he was bitten by a swan at a golf course.
9: I can't go to work. I'm too lazy to go to work. Anybody else lazy? Lazy people? Some of you can hardly clap. All right. I'm lazy. When you go to bed and start setting your alarm clock for PM, why even set it at all? You know, I'm setting it for like 1:30 the other day. I go, I don't want to oversleep or nothing. My last job I was working at, I had to be at work. I worked at a golf course. I had to be at work at 5 in the morning. 5 in the morning. That's early. Dude, roosters look at you and go, what are you doing up right now, dude? That's just early, dude. The golf course wasn't that bad, but I got bit by a swan. You don't really recover from that either. You know what I mean? Like, that's not supposed to... Who do you trust after that? You know, like, I'd rather get attacked by a bear. You get attacked by a bear, yeah, you might lose an eye or something, but you got a story at least. You know, like, what do you say now? Where'd you get that scar? Swan! Swan, yeah. Yeah, there was feathers and stuff everywhere. You want to dance? No. All right, sweet. You don't take that seriously while it's happening either, because that's not a bird of prey. That's a lawn ornament. You know what I mean? Like, that's not supposed to attack. What happens is they lay their eggs, and the male gets real protective, and nobody told me that. I'm mowing by the pond. All of a sudden, the swan's got beef because I'm in his hood.

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11: More clouds than sun this afternoon, with highs around 60. Easterly winds, 8 to 15 miles per hour. Mainly clear skies. Tonight, lows dip down to about 40. Bright sunshine expected. Tomorrow, high temperatures reach up to 63. Clear skies and dry Wednesday. Clouds on the increase by Thursday. Mid-60s Wednesday. Upper 60s by Thursday. For Eagle Country 105.7, I'm Eagle Radio staff meteorologist Laura Lockwood. 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

0: There, Stella Lefty with Boston right here on Eagle Country 105.7. Before that, Brett Eldridge and some Charlie Pride back there for you, too. My name is Mitch Paulo. This is the Lunch Special. I'm here Monday through Friday from 11 to 2. Checking the calendar here, we have 2 days of summer left. There are 41 days till Halloween. We have 51 days till Veterans Day. And there are 55 days till opening day of hunting season. Just after this, we got some trailer buzz and more of the best in country.
1: This Saturday, it's comedy at the Extra in Lawrence. 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You've seen her on Kill Tony, OFTV, and headlining all over the U.S. with over 200,000 avid followers. You don't want to miss this. 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
0: 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Before we jump back into the music, let's take a look at the trailer buzz here today. This one's called Crystal Lake, a prequel to the Friday the 13th franchise. The series follows single mother Pam Voorhees, who has been unable to shake her grief after her young, sickly son Jason tragically drowned in the town lake almost a year before. When two strangers arrive at Pam's door digging into her past, a disturbing chain of events are set into motion, leaving the townspeople of Crystal Lake wondering just who is Pam Voorhees. Crystal Lake is streaming October 15th on Peacock.
4: Poor Pam. 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
4: More clouds than sun this afternoon, with highs around 60. Easterly winds, 8 to 15 miles per hour. Mainly clear skies. Tonight, lows dip down to about 40. Bright sunshine expected tomorrow. High temperatures reach up to 63. Clear skies and dry Wednesday. Clouds on the increase by Thursday. Mid-60s Wednesday. Upper 60s by Thursday. 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

0: There's Florida Georgia Line with Round Here, right here on Eagle Country 105.7. Just after 1 o'clock here on this Monday. My name is Mitch Bolo. You're listening to the Lunch Special. Coming up in just a bit here, we'll have the brain strain question. But right now, it's the Not Headline News.
1: This is Not Headline News. Paramount Studios may relocate from Los Angeles to Nashville, which would result in the loss of thousands of jobs. And that's just plastic surgeons. Merriam-Webster Dictionary added 1,400 words. To make space, it eliminated words no one uses anymore, like dictionary. Stephen King turned 79 today. At his party, the most terrifying birthday party clown you've ever seen. And living near a Costco can boost the value of your home. Because instead of spending money on dinner, you just go over and gorge yourself on wonton samples. This is Not Headline News.

0: There's Randy Houser running out of moonlight right here on Eagle Country 105.7. Before that, Bradley Gilbert and some Florida Georgia Line back there for you too. My name is Mitch Bolo. This is the lunch special. It's time for the brain strain question here today. We go to the random trivia generator and we got to go with the entertainment category. According to the title of the film, what is the profession of Ace Ventura? According to the title of the film, what is the profession of Ace Ventura? Your answer just after this.
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0: All right, before the break, we gave you a brain strain question from the entertainment category of the random trivia generator. According to the title of the film, what is the profession of Ace Ventura? According to the title of the film, what is the profession of Ace Ventura? The answer to your brain strain question is a pet detective. Ace Ventura, pet detective. Alrighty then. I used to love those movies growing up. I remember when I was like in second and third grade, we'd have this summer program, and when I'd get in trouble, you know, I'd have to go sit by the leader or whatever, be in timeout, and she would make me do Ace Ventura impressions to get out of trouble. Like, can I get off the wall now? And she says, only if you do the Ace Ventura walk. I loved Ace Ventura. And you know what? I'll tell you what. You know, some people have called for another Ace Ventura, and part of me does want it, but at the same time, I'm kind of thinking, like, I don't know. Is he past the Ace Ventura point, or should Jim Carrey embrace his age and, you know, do some more age comedy, age-relevant comedy, I guess you would call it, with him? Because, I mean, you can't have Ace Ventura that old, can you? Maybe you can. I don't know. Who says? Here's Russell Dickerson, Love You Like I Used To, on Eagle Country 105.7.

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2: More clouds than sun this afternoon, with highs around 60. Easterly winds, 8 to 15 miles per hour. Mainly clear skies tonight, lows dip down to about 40. Bright sunshine expected tomorrow, high temperatures reach up to 63. Clear skies and dry Wednesday, clouds on the increase by Thursday. Mid-60s Wednesday, upper 60s by Thursday. For Eagle Country 105.7, I'm Eagle Radio staff meteorologist Laura Lockwood. Right now, it's 57 degrees.
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0: There's Jackson Dean, Make a Liar, right here on Eagle Country 105.7. Before that, Gary Allen and some Pat Tillis back there for you, too. My name is Mitch Bolo. This is the Lunch Special, and that's all the time I have for you. So I'm backing up. I'm getting out of here. Justin Michael will take you through the rest of your afternoon, and I'll be back again tomorrow right around lunch.
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4: More clouds than sun this afternoon. Well, the high is around 60. Easterly winds, 8 to 15 miles per hour. Mainly clear skies. Tonight, lows dip down to about 40. Bright sunshine expected. Tomorrow, high temperatures reach up to 63. Clear skies and dry Wednesday, clouds on the increase by Thursday. Mid-60s Wednesday, upper 60s by Thursday. For Eagle Country 105.7, I'm Eagle Radio staff meteorologist Laura Lockwood. Right now, it's 57 degrees.
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0: South of Sanity, Zach Toff on Eagle Country 105.7. Justin Michael with you checking in on a Monday afternoon. And man, football week is already lined up for you. On Thursday night, we've got the Packers hosting Atlanta. And we will have that pregame for you right here, starting at 6 on Eagle Country. And then on Sunday, already looking ahead to the weekend, only in 6 days from now, the Lions will host the Jets with a pregame at noon. That's going to be over on our sister station, the Rockin' Eagle 98.7. So, yeah, plenty of football coming at you this week, but you probably already knew that. But be here and be there for that. But when you go there, come back here, all right?
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0: Brooks and Dunn, Ain't Nothing About You on Eagle Country 105.7. You got Justin Michael with you. And tomorrow kind of begins one of the strangest and best traditions, I think, on the internet. Remember Fat Bear Week? It is back. It's happens in Alaska. It's where they, you know, everybody puts the brown bears into kind of a bracket, and they let us vote on which one did the best job packing on the pounds for the winter. So voting kicks off tomorrow and goes through September 29th. And I don't know if you remember last year's champ. His name was Bear. Maybe I'm not sure if it's a boy or a girl. Bear 32, better known as Chunk. I can't believe this thing is real, but it is. So it's, it kicks off again, tomorrow.
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3: A freeze warning begins at 2 a.m. tomorrow morning. Cloudy skies with a few peaks of sun this afternoon, with daytime highs approaching 60. Winds out of the east, 8 to 15 miles per hour.

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0: Now listen, Hold My Liquor on Eagle Country 105.7. You got Justin Michael with you. One more full day of summer. Fall officially gets here tomorrow night at 8:05. And man, I don't know about you, but I am completely ready for it, okay? Completely hoodies, pumpkin, you know, people talking about football, the leaves changing. I mean, it's a good part of the year, baby. Technically, you know, summer kind of hangs on until 8:05 tomorrow night. So we get one more full workday of summer. So if you're a summer fan, enjoy it. For fall lovers like me, coming.
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0: A little down south yesterday, Luke Bryan had to cancel his show because the rain was so bad. Man, what a bummer for him and the people. Country, and she knows it now. 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
4: A freeze warning begins at 2 a.m. tomorrow morning. Cloudy skies with a few peaks of sun this afternoon, with daytime highs approaching 60. Winds out of the east, 8 to 15 miles per hour. Lows around 40 tonight, mainly clear skies. Bright sunshine expected tomorrow, daytime highs approaching 63. For Eagle Country 105.7, I'm Eagle Radio staff meteorologist Laura Lockwood. Right now, 57.
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0: Sarah Lee, it's God Knew Better on Eagle Country 105.7. Justin Michael with you on a Monday. And listen, if you're like me and already looking forward to the weekend, here's something a little different this weekend. Kim Russo, the happy medium, is coming to the Marquette Casino Event Center on Saturday. And doors open at 6. The show starts at 7. Tickets are still available. So that's a little Saturday for you in Marquette. You can get all the details and your tickets at JibwaCasino.com. On the way, just a few. Remember When. We'll do some Alan Jackson coming up. Plus, George Burge and Luke Bryan on one song.
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George Burge, Luke Bryan, Ride, Ride, Ride on Eagle Country 105.7. Justin Michael with you. And I mentioned it just a few minutes ago, rough weekend for Luke Bryan's farm tour, a little down south here in Michigan.

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9: A freeze warning begins at 2 a.m. tomorrow morning. Cloudy skies with a few peaks of sun this afternoon, with daytime highs approaching 60. Winds out of the east, 8 to 15 miles per hour. Lows around 40 tonight, mainly clear skies. Bright sunshine expected tomorrow, daytime highs approaching 63. For Eagle Country, 105.7, I'm Eagle Radio staff meteorologist Laura Lockwood. Currently 57.
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0: Ben Gallagher, I'll Take You on Eagle Country 105.7. Justin Michael with you. And listen, if you're doing any traveling over the fall, here's a tiny airplane habit that apparently drives people nuts, including me. Grabbing the headrest of the seat that's in front of yours to pull yourself up. You know what that does to the person sitting in that chair? Yanks them back. Okay. And flight attendants say not only can it do that, but it can also spill a drink or, you know, make a bad neck even feel worse. So but the basic advice here is use your armrest, not somebody else's seat as a handle. Okay. And if I had to tell you, if you didn't know that already, just stay on the ground, please.
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5: A freeze warning begins at 2 a.m. tomorrow morning. Cloudy skies with a few peaks of sun this afternoon, with daytime highs approaching 60. Winds out of the east, 8 to 15 miles per hour. Lows around 40 tonight, mainly clear skies. Bright sunshine expected tomorrow. Daytime highs approaching 63. For Eagle Country 105.7, I'm Eagle Radio staff meteorologist Laura Lockwood. Currently 57.
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0: That right there, hands up. Jelly Roll on Eagle Country 105.7. Monday afternoon, Justin Michael right here. Looking forward to Friday already in the football. I feel you. Well, Friday night, the Lawrence Purple Hornets are taking on the Gwynn Middletowners. And we're going to get you ready for the game with the pregame coverage start at 6:40. And then it's kickoff from Lawrence right here on Eagle Country 105.7. You listen to the whole thing. It's Friday Night Football in Barragut County right here on Eagle Country 105.7. On the way, just a few. Eric Church plus Kenny Chesney. Carry on coming up.
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2: Make your Saturdays count this September at Ojibwa Casino, Barragut, and Marquette with Lucky Leaves. 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
3: In this segment, we're going to talk about a mixed blood fur trader whose business dominated the area of the South Shore of Lake Superior. His name is Michael Cadeau, a.k.a. Gitchimishin. Born July 22, 1764, his father, Jean-Baptiste Cadeau Sr., became a fur trader for French and later British interests in and around the eastern end of Lake Superior. Michael's mother was a member of the powerful Bullhead clan of the Anishinaabeg. She is frequently described in historic records as having high status in the region and as being an exceptionally kind person. Jean-Baptiste Sr. retired in 1796 and left his holdings to his sons. Michael Cadeau settled at La Pointe on Madeleine Island. At La Pointe, Cadeau married Ikwesawe, the daughter of the head of the White Crane clan of the Anishinaabe. This was an advantageous marriage as the males of the Cranes were selected as the hereditary chiefs of the Lake Superior Band. They went on to have two daughters. Working for the British Northwest Company and later the American Fur Company, Cadeau built a trading empire throughout northern Wisconsin. He established outposts at the head of the Chippewa River and Lacouturay. Cadeau had a career that peaked toward the later decades of the great fur trade, and he became the lead trader on the south shore of Lake Superior and would remain so for decades. Cadeau and his brother, Jean-Baptiste Jr., were generous and well-liked. They proved instrumental in brokering peace and commerce in the region. Literate and able to speak fluent Ojibwe, English, and French, Cadeau often acted as an intermediary between the Ojibwe and the governments of Canada and the United States. He held considerable political influence. For example, he persuaded most of the Lake Superior Ojibwe to stay out of Tecumseh's rebellion. Cadeau retired in 1823 and left his business to his two American sons-in-law. He died on July 8, 1837, and is buried where much of his business was done, in La Pointe, Wisconsin. Today, the Cadeaus have numerous living descendants throughout Ojibwe country. To learn more, go to wisconsinhistory.org.
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0: Here we go, back to the music on a Monday on Eagle Country 105.7. Justin Michael with you and Mr. Misunderstood now. 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

0: instead of just a bunch of singles. So I kind of like that idea. So if you're waiting for that, it's out on Friday. It'll be called Silver Sands Marina from Kenny.
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3: A freeze warning begins at 2 a.m. tomorrow morning and continues until 9 a.m. tomorrow. Lows level off around 40 tonight under partly cloudy skies. Winds out of the east, 5 to 10 miles per hour. Bright sunshine expected tomorrow. High temperatures reach up to 61. Clear skies tomorrow night. Lows around 42. For Eagle Country, 105.7. I'm Eagle Radio staff meteorologist Laura Lockwood. Right now, it's 57 degrees.
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0: Hey, need you, Freddie. That's Hudson Westbrook on Eagle Country 105.7. Justin Michael with you. And somebody's dad keeps a running list on a yellow legal pad of every dog that he meets on his beach walks. God, I love that. The dog's name, the type of dog, the size, and the owner's name if he happened to get it. And honestly, dog's name first, owner's name optional. That kind of feels like the correct order of importance. Don't you think that? I think this is the most relatable thing I've heard all day. I want to meet this guy and hug him.
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6: A freeze warning begins at 2 a.m. tomorrow morning and continues until 9 a.m. tomorrow. Lows level off around 40 tonight under partly cloudy skies, winds out of the east 5 to 10 miles per hour. Bright sunshine expected tomorrow, high temperatures reach up to 61. Clear skies tomorrow night, lows around 42. For Eagle Country, 105.7, I'm Eagle Radio staff meteorologist Laura Lockwood. Right now, it's 57 degrees.
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9: In this one, we'll talk about Medal of Honor recipient Master Sergeant Woodrow W. Keeble, who showed incredible bravery and selflessness during combat near Sansan-ni, Korea, on October 20th, 1951. Acting as platoon leader for Company G, 19th Infantry, for the U.S. Army, he led the support platoon in an attack on Hill 765, a steep, heavily defended enemy position. When he saw his fellow soldiers pinned down by intense enemy fire from three fortified positions, Keeble rushed to their aid without hesitation, crawling forward alone under heavy fire. He got close to the first enemy machine gun nest and destroyed it with a grenade. He then moved on to the second position and took it out the same way. Despite the enemy now focusing all their firepower on him, Keeble advanced to the third emplacement and neutralized it as well. As his unit pushed forward, Keeble continued laying down accurate fire on enemy trenches, causing heavy casualties. His extraordinary courage and dedication to duty not only saved lives, but also brought great honor to himself, his unit, and the United States Army. From the Revolutionary War to the modern-day wars against terrorism, the contributions of Native American soldiers, sailors, airmen, Marines, and Coast Guard members have been integral to the defense of our country.
7: This has been another Native History Minute brought to you by the Ojibwa Casinos of Barriga and Marquette.
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0: Blake Shelton right there. It's called Let Him In Anyway on Eagle Country 105.7. Justin Michael with you. I know it's Monday, but a quick football reminder for a little later this week. On Thursday night, Green Bay hosting the Falcons, the Atlanta Falcons. Pregame starts at 6 right here on Eagle Country. And then on Sunday, Detroit hosting the New York Jets. And that one starts the pregame at noon on our sister station over on the Rock and Eagle 98.7. So we want you to go listen to it. But when that game is over, come back home to Eagle Country 105.7. We got you covered both sides of the aisle there, all right?
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0: It's called MacArthur. It's Hardy and Eric Church and Morgan Wallen and Tim McGraw on Eagle Country 105.7. Justin Michael with you. I saw this thing. Apparently, like a quarter of singles say they would reject their perfect match if that person showed up tomorrow because they say that staying single sounds easier. Nearly half of the singles that they asked went on zero in-person dates last year. So if dating feels a little quieter than it used to, apparently you're not imagining it. People don't want to do it.
1: 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Five comedians, including four of the biggest comedians from the Midwest, in Hannah Belmont, Ross Huff, Teddy Hill, and Tim Ellison, headlined by national touring comedian Layla Ingalls. You've seen her on Kill Tony, OFTV, and headlining all over the U.S. with over 200,000 avid followers. You don't want to miss this. 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This Saturday, it's comedy at the Extra Main Street Launch.
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8: A freeze warning begins at 2 a.m. tomorrow morning and continues until 9 a.m. tomorrow. Lows level off around 40 tonight under partly cloudy skies. Winds out of the east, 5 to 10 miles per hour. Bright sunshine expected tomorrow. High temperatures reach up to 61. Clear skies tomorrow night. Lows around 42. For Eagle Country 105.7, I'm Eagle Radio staff meteorologist Laura Lockwood. Currently, it's 55 degrees.
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0: Stephen Wilson Jr., right? That's Gary on Eagle Country 105.7. You got Justin Michael with you. And country music birthday today. Audrey Faith Perry turns 59. We know her better as Faith Hill. She was born on the 21st of September deck in 1967. And of course, she went on to become one of the biggest country stars of the 90s and the 2000s too. She, Tim McGraw, have been married since 1996. I remember the first time we saw them do It's Your Love on stage live at the, I think it was CMA Awards. And then the day after that, like every radio station in the country was playing that recorded version from the previous night's award show until they actually put out a recorded version. Anyway, happy birthday to Faith Hill. Hopefully Tim is working on cooking or something.
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4: A freeze warning begins at 2 a.m. tomorrow morning and continues until 9 a.m. tomorrow. Lows level off around 40 tonight under partly cloudy skies, winds out of the east 5 to 10 miles per hour. Bright sunshine expected tomorrow, high temperatures reach up to 61. Clear skies tomorrow night, lows around 42. For Eagle Country, 105.7. I'm Eagle Radio staff meteorologist Laura Lockwood. Currently, it's 55 degrees.
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0: the first time I saw that guy perform in Nashville at like a country music event for radio people, I was like, dang, so good. That's To Be Loved By You, Parker McCollum right here on Eagle Country 105.7. One more quick weekend reminder on a Monday. I know. I like to look forward to the weekend, get you excited about it too. Final weekend, by the way, of September coming up. Kim Russo, the happy medium, is going to be at the Marquette Casino Event Center on Saturday night. Doors are opening at 6 o'clock. 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
0: 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We've been back to work. We're back to the music now. Zach John King.

0: Ella Langley, it's called Be Her on Eagle Country 105.7. Justin Michael with you. And this lady did, because, dude, would you have canceled on this date too? Because I say yes. A woman said she had to cancel on a second date with a guy because after the first date, he hit her up and he's like, listen, before date number two, we're going on a Stranger Things escape room, which that sounds great, right? But there was a caveat. In order to have date number two happen, he wanted her to watch all Stranger Things, all 8 episodes of a certain season. So she needed to subscribe to Netflix and then watch the entire first season, okay, before date number two. And I think the rule here is pretty simple. If there's homework involved for the second date, goodbye, right? And that's what she said.
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3: A freeze warning begins at 2 a.m. tomorrow morning and continues until 9 a.m. tomorrow. Lows level off around 40 tonight under partly cloudy skies. Winds out of the east, 5 to 10 miles per hour. Bright sunshine expected tomorrow. High temperatures reach up to 61. Clear skies tomorrow night. Lows around 42. For Eagle Country 105.7, I'm Eagle Radio staff meteorologist Laura Lockwood. Currently 54.
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0: That's Stella Lefty in Boston on Eagle Country 105.7. And man, right there, that song gave her her first career number one. Look at her. Congratulations. Not a bad way to start a week, right? Stella Lefty, congrats. It's Eagle Country 105.7. Justin Michael with you. Hey, don't forget, you can join me every night at about 9:30 when I get on TikTok Live and we do Boot Scootin' Country Live. It's 90s country requests and more. 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I'm starting at 11 o'clock and I'm attempting a 12-hour live stream for my one-year anniversary. So if you want to hang with me for any part of that, RadioJustin.com for the link.
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3: A freeze warning begins at 2 a.m. tomorrow morning and continues until 9 a.m. tomorrow. Lows level off around 40 tonight under partly cloudy skies, winds out of the east, 5 to 10 miles per hour. Bright sunshine expected tomorrow. High temperatures reach up to 61. Clear skies tomorrow night, lows around 42. For Eagle Country 105.7, I'm Eagle Radio staff meteorologist Laura Lockwood. Currently 54.
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daddy's shoulders off to bed. Old sleepyhead, that's my boy. 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

A freeze warning begins at 2 a.m. tomorrow morning and continues until 9 a.m. tomorrow. Lows level off around 40 tonight under partly cloudy skies. Winds out of the east, 5 to 10 miles per hour. Bright sunshine expected tomorrow. High temperatures reach up to 61. Clear skies tomorrow night. Lows around 42. For Eagle Country, 105.7. I'm Eagle Radio staff meteorologist Laura Lockwood. Currently 52.

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3: A freeze warning begins at 2 a.m. tomorrow morning and continues until 9 a.m. tomorrow. Lows level off around 40 tonight under partly cloudy skies. Winds out of the east, 5 to 10 miles per hour. Bright sunshine expected tomorrow. High temperatures reach up to 61. Clear skies tomorrow night. Lows around 42. For Eagle Country, 105.7. I'm Eagle Radio staff meteorologist Laura Lockwood. Currently 52.
4: 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If you do not stop for the bus, the camera catches you and the fine is up to $500. 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